0: skills, got the skills, got the skills.
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0: real round. 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
0: Just let me know if you wanna go to that whole mile on the range. They got a lot of nice girls.

can't stop the spirits when I need you. This life is more than just a read-through. All aboard!